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1: It's the Bootleg Kev Show holding the down, man. The best of the No Cap News reports on deck. James, what you got?
2: 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I'm going to call it the R. Kelly method.
1: 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We're going to talk about it up next, man. Keep it locked. It's the Bootleg Kev Show.

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1: 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Don't forget, tomorrow, the best of week rolls on. 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
1: 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Welcome to the show. That's James Andre Jefferson Jr.
2: What a dope boat.
1: Yes, sir, man. We, this whole week, are hanging out on vacay, but it's all good because we're sharing with you our favorite moments from 2026 from the Bootleg Kev Show. Coming up, man, we have got one of our favorite interviews of the year. Our boy, Lil Yachty, is on the Bootleg Kev Show. 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
2: What a dope, bro.
1: All right. I interviewed Lil Yachty, great guy, really nice dude. During our interview, I asked him about the SoundCloud era of hip-hop. They always get a lot of hell about the quality of the music that the SoundCloud era put out.
3: Right, right.
1: And Lil Yachty's reply about, you know, some of the older generation of music, in particular, Rapper's Delight and Sugar Hill Gang, has gone viral. This is what he said.
4: I remember when I went to do my research on just like the music that came before me, it was kind of bullshit that came out in the 90s.
1: Fair, I mean, that's fair.
4: Kind of bullshit that came out in the fucking 80s and early 2000s, but they act like only the 2016 and up.
2: It was a little more elevated.
4: Sure.
2: The amounts of bullshit.
4: But not all of it. But it's so crazy. I remember in 2016, before I did my research, I didn't know this. If it was 2016 and I knew it was so much bullshit in the 90s, I'd be like, yo, y'all fucking tripping. You know what I'm saying? It was a lot of weak going on out there. And I was like, actually, you know what's so crazy? I think about all the time. I always think about the first song in hip hop. I hope this don't frighten me. He probably will. And I always think about
1: Rapper's Delight.
4: And I'll be thinking like, damn, bro, y'all be really acting like we just got down. Like we was the only niggas saying some didn't make no sense. You know what I'm saying? Niggas was hipping and hopping in. And I'm like, come on, bro, that shit weak as hell, bro. Like niggas be acting like,
2: I shoot
4: my brother to the store and I went in the green in the grocery store with him. Come on, bro. Y'all acting like that shit wasn't weak. That shit was dumb weak, bro. But niggas be acting like we was the only ones that made some crazy.
0: So shout out to Lil Yachty, man. If you missed that interview, it's all good. You can go to the YouTube channel and hit subscribe, Bootleg Kev, on the YouTube. And coming up, we've got the best of the Daily Hate. Keep it locked.
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0: the homeless guy. 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
1: Oh, he's going to be a squatter? Is that what you said?
2: Hopefully.
0: I mean, hopefully he gets himself out of the rut, gets himself a crib.
1: Okay, just check.
0: Appreciate you calling.
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0: 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More of the Best of the Bootleg Kev shows on the way.
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1: All right, getting you ready for your Friday right there with Loonies, man. It's VSON Radio on this early Friday. Coming up, I got Khalid, Young, Dumb, and Broke after this Kehlani right here.

0: the number one hit music station, JJS. Little throwback with Aaliyah right there. Are you that somebody? What up? It's Visa with Kendrick.
1: I am.
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What up? 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

935-1027 is JJS. Little throwback with Eminem right there. That's what we're doing all weekend long, man. Hitting you with those your favorite throwbacks as you enjoy your 4th of July weekend. Let's get on this Fifth Harmony right here.

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1: 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What up? 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
1: Lil Jon, Get Low. What up? It's VSON Radio on this early Friday, man. Shout out to everybody working those graveyard shifts. Shout out to everybody that that has today off. Little 3-day weekend with 4th of July. That's what's up. Coming up, Mary J. Blige, Macklemore, Ciara up next.
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3: 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We got listener therapy. We got some real talk. And you can even win big with Are You Smarter Than Nicasio?

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0: 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Fetty Wap right there, man. Trap Queen, what up? It's Beast on the radio. Let's get on, Kendrick.
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0: the number one hit music station, JJS, the Shoreline Mafia, rocking. What up? It's VSON Radio. Okay, coming up, Timbaland, Bad Bunny, Nelly up next, man. Keep it right here.
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2: 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We got some real talk. And you can even win big with Are You Smarter Than Nicasio? All you got to do is set that alarm and wake up with us.
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0: your way in. 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

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Pitbull right there. Don't stop the party. What up? It's Visa on the radio. 4th of July weekend in full effect, and we're hitting you with all your favorite throwbacks, man. All right, let's get on the weekend right here.

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Cardi B right there with Bodak Yellow. What up? It's V-Son Radio. 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

Mornings with Tito Cochino, 935-1027 JJS. DJ Snake right there. Turned out what? What happens? 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Okay, coming up, I got Soulja Boy next. If there's Justin Bieber right here.

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What up, it's Visa on the radio. Yo, I'm loving all these throwbacks all weekend long, man. Let's get on this Flo Rida right here.

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2: 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And you can even win big with Are You Smarter Than Nicasio? 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
0: 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Everyone's here. Serena, how are you feeling today? 1 to 10.
1: 10.
0: Oh, damn.
1: Always. 10.5.
0: I'm going to say I'm at a 8.5.
1: Why?
0: I did a workout. I think I did something wrong. And like, what's this right here? Like between
4: your neck. That's your artery.
0: No, between your neck and your collarbone.
5: Clavicle.
0: I did something weird there. It was like some weird chest workout. And I think
4: chest press.
0: Something.
4: Oh, yeah. Pinched it.
0: Yeah. But I'm cool. I'm here. I'm living. Nicasio, what's up?
4: I'm feeling good. But do you think if you're 20 minutes late, it's a 10?
0: Oh, because Serena was late.
1: I mean, I made it safe, so that's a 10. Oh, I'm living.
4: So it's probably like 8.5. You're in 8.5.
1: No,
4: and a half
1: don't
4: today.
1: Tell me how I feel.
0: Oh my god.
6: I'm mad right now.
0: Matt, you're cool?
7: I'm fine, yeah.
0: Awesome. We're going to jump into the show next, man. Get checked in, dude. Instagram at Tino Cochino. Tap in, say hi. We got so much coming up, man. Welcome to the program, baby.

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1: So we're talking about you and your partner and finances, right? Like, basically, should your partner be able to access your bank accounts when and if they want to? Now, let's be clear. If you're not married, that's Nicasio's situation,
3: yeah,
1: correct?
3: For sure.
1: Jesse, what do you think, bro?
4: I think maybe not exact, but around there, yeah. Like, just to know that you're financially stable, just in case the future, you know?
3: I feel like my girl's trying to look out for my best interest, but the other day she was telling me that, you know, she wanted the logins to my account so that way she can just take over the bills and just, you know, take a little...
4: Nah.
1: You spend how much on OnlyFans?
4: I mean, a general amount. No, you're not like Johnny and credit card debt and all that stuff, but no, not taking over or nothing like that.
1: There it is. Jesse, man, thank you so much for the call, brother. I appreciate you. Hope you have a great day. I don't know what it is with all these fast food chains. We talked about Taco Bell having their whole World Cup support line or whatever to hook people up. It's like a subscription to get you tacos and stuff. And now McDonald's is planning a subscription service. It's unlimited fries.
2: Oh, wow.
1: But yeah, I mean, you have to pay, obviously. We'll talk about it next.

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1: JJS.
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1: Dang. 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
2: 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I mean, my business partner, Mikey, was doing the math on it. Mikey, your mic's on. 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
3: So they're saying between $3.19 and $3.49. 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
2: 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In the comments, Heartwork Chef said, if this is true, please make it a fry and drink subscription. 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
1: Like a little snack or something.
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4: Side note, did you know you can rent a car through Costco?
2: No.
1: Yeah, did you rent one?
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4: Yeah, but you're buying it through Costco. 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
2: Oh, interesting.
1: They have everything.
4: Yeah, I know.
2: Costco's the move, dude. Completely switching topics. Fast and Furious, the movie franchise. It's crazy to think part one, the debut movie, came out 25 years ago.
4: Oh my
1: God.
2: I remember like it was yesterday. And it's funny because Fast and Furious is one of the only movies, it doesn't matter when or where I am, if I see it on TV, I will watch it. I don't change it.
4: It's good.
2: It's a classic and it held up. And I guess, you know, the new thing now with movie theaters, they do themed popcorn and drink containers. Mm. They've got it for Fast and Furious. Is it cool or not? We're going to talk about it next.

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Zumba.

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0: Fast and Furious, man. This thing came out 25 years ago. The OG.
2: Crazy.
0: The original. Part one. It's so nuts to think about. But I do love that they're bringing it back to theaters to celebrate. I think that's a win.
3: Yeah.
0: So if you want to go watch it, I feel like the latest trendy thing that the movie theaters do, they get like popcorn buckets.
1: Yes.
0: Themed off of the movies.
3: Yeah.
0: Some are really cool. Like the Devil Wears Prada one was
1: that
0: like
1: was
0: a little
1: so cool.
0: purse.
3: Yeah.
0: That looked really dope. For Fast and Furious for the 25-year celebration, they've got a couple. So one of them is just like a normal popcorn bucket, but when you spin it around, it's a bunch of different license plates that say like Go Fast, Toretto, things like that. One of them is a the actual car, Vin Diesel's car.
3: Oh, the black one.
1: That's cool.
0: Yeah. So that one's cool. The top pops open. You can eat the popcorn out of it. And then for the drink is actually a NOS container.
3: That's cool.
1: Oh, that is pretty cool.
0: It looks really cool, man. So I don't know, just if you're looking for a cool little date night or you just want to go do something dope, I think go watch the 25th anniversary of Fast and Furious, man, in theaters. So damn cool.
3: Sheesh.
0: This is a shift in topics for sure, but I thought it was interesting. Before she walks away, fellas, this is what it'll look like. I want to hit you with this because maybe this is happening right in front of your eyes and your woman's about to leave you.
1: Yeah, wake up.
0: You should be prepared. We got you. Next.
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0: your way in. 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
5: Spain has advanced in the World Cup following a 3-0 win over Austria. 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
0: Linda, who loves our show, she reaches out all the time. Yep. She actually reached out today to be our listener therapy person. She's going through a situation. I guess she has a Gen Z employee that she's kind of fed up with because they keep using all their vacation days for just random things. It's, for whatever reason, bothering her. We'll have Serena read the DM that she sent and like paint the picture and break the whole thing down. And then you guys can give us your thoughts on it next.

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1: Gen Z, they're lazy.
2: They put the Z in lazy.
1: That's the break. Listen, man, Asino Gochino Radio, our listener Linda reached out because she thinks her Gen Z employee is taking too many days off. Let's have Serena read the DM and then we can talk all about it, man.
3: I'm getting really frustrated with my employee calling out for every minor reason. He even called out to see a lunar eclipse. He's a great worker when he's here, and it's almost impossible to find good people these days. But the frequent absences are starting to affect productivity and morale. Should I consider reducing his pay and let him work from home instead? From what our HR director says, he is using his personal days off, but it's getting crazy to me.
1: I mean, you can't let your personal belief affect, you know, your judgment. Like, if he has these actual days, he can use them for whatever he wants. They're his days.
2: Yeah.
1: But I don't think it's a bad idea to try and save some money. If he doesn't want to come in, he might like the idea of working from home. I just approach him with it.
3: I mean, but if the HR director is saying, like, hey, he's using his personal days off, like, no, because that's almost like a punishment. Like, you're punishing him for taking his days off.
2: But he's requesting them on time.
1: But they're his days. Why can't he use them?
3: No, I'm saying, yes. I'm saying this guy's kind of punishing him. Like, he wants to keep him home, his pay away.
1: You're saying this guy. You mean Linda?
3: Oh, yeah, Linda.
2: Sexist, Serena.
1: I was like, what?
2: Assuming the boss is a
1: man. Women can be bosses too, Serena.
4: In what world?
1: Wow.
4: I'm sorry.
1: Nicasio, thoughts?
4: I was going to say, like, the personal days, like, the lunar eclipse, like, what are we doing here? Because I understand you can take your personal days, but when someone passes away, that's a personal day. So you can't take these days, and then when those days come, take those too.
3: Bereavement.
4: Yeah, How do you know this?
1: You can't spell bereavement.
2: None of us can.
1: Let's talk to Jasmine. She wants to weigh in on it, give her 2 cents. We'll see what she thinks next.
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2: Linda is a very loyal listener of ours. She reached out trying to get some, I guess, I don't know, direction because she has a Gen Z employee that's starting to take too many days off. The thing is, he's using personal days to do it. So, I mean, if they're his days, I feel like you could do whatever, right? But she just thinks it's stupid. Like, he just took off for a lunar eclipse and like, took off for National Plastic Bag Day. And, like, there's a bunch of stuff going on. So, Jasmine, what's it sound like to you?
3: I was just thinking it kind of sucks for the employer, but at the end of the day, if the employee is just using, I mean, how many days can he possibly have? If he's using, even if it's 3 days a year for stupid stuff, then that's his prerogative. You know what I mean? Like,
2: I mean, yeah, they're your days. So, like, at the end of the day, use them how you wish. But once those days are up, those days are up.
3: Right. That's what I mean. How many days can he possibly have? Working from home should be like kind of a privilege type of thing. So
1: I have a friend and we actually laugh at her too because she works from home and she does call out a lot, but she's like, these are my days though. Like, these are my
4: days.
1: She's already
4: home. She works from home. Where are you going to go? I will not have my computer on.
3: Oh my goodness. So I don't know. That's a hard one, but at the end of the day, he's entitled to those days. So.
2: So there it is. Yeah, no, I feel you. Well, Jasmine, thank you for the call. I appreciate you. Listen, at the end of the day, we just want to get money, right? We want to live long. We want to prosper.
5: Yeah.
2: So there's apparently five people that you need to cut off in order to get rich. And we'll share those five people with you next.

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1: All right, listen up. Five people that you have to cut off if you're trying to get rich. It's Tino Cochino Radio. Tell me.
2: I mean, at number five, this is going to be your girlfriend. If you yourself are actually broke right now and you still have time for a girlfriend, you are literally just delaying yourself from getting rich. Coming in at number four is going to be every single one of your day ones. Now, there's not a single rich person that I've ever met that came up with their day ones or was successfully able to put them on after they got rich. So you might as well just get rid of them now. Coming in at number three, this is going to be anybody that owns a Puffco smoking device. Now, I didn't say anything about Zaw, but if you literally spent $400 on the top of the line engineering bong to get fried, you are literally just cooked. Coming in at number two, this is going to be your entire family. They told you to go to college. They made you do shit you don't want to do. They have no idea about how to actually get rich. So you might as well just cut them off now, come up, and then come back into their lives and then buy your mom a house. Now, coming in at number one, I'm actually going to change it up a little bit and say these are the only people that you can keep in your life. And this is going to be all of your incel Discord online friends. And that's because they're actual real friends and you have no obligation towards these people.
1: I mean, he's not wrong. I don't know. What are your thoughts?
3: I mean, if you're just chasing money, then I guess, yeah, because you're taking out all the distractions out of your life. But I don't want that type of life. Like, I want to have, like, my day ones with me because these are people that you can trust. Like, my husband, we were together before we were very broke. Mm-hmm. So it's like, I know that we're together because we love each other. It's like, you know, stuff like that.
1: Ocasio?
4: You always keep saying if you're chasing money. Who's not chasing money? If you're not chasing money, get out of the room.
0: Chase a good life. Money will come.
3: Yes.
4: That's not true.
0: You're right. It's not true. I just...
1: Okay. I don't know how to transition to this, so I'm just going to tell you what we're talking about next. Weird smells that people love and why.
3: Is it money?
1: When I read this, the first thing that I thought of was gasoline.
4: Ooh.
1: I haven't pumped gas in a minute, but when
4: that's
1: I do, it smells glorious. We'll share smells and why they smell good next.

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2: All right, we're talking weird smells people love and why. I said it a second ago, and here it is on top of the list. The smell of gasoline.
3: Wow.
2: It says gasoline contains benzene, which has a sweet smell that your nose can detect at just one part per million in the air. Your brain links the scent to childhood road trips, summer vacations, or time spent in the garage with family. That's interesting. I don't think I had any of those, but...
0: Your dad wasn't working on cars and stuff like that?
2: Yeah, that's true. Yeah. I guess. I didn't think of that.
4: And it sticks with you.
2: I don't know, man. Just something about it. Just...
1: It's a good smell.
2: It's weird, right? the smell of rain is number two. And I agree. It's so fresh, right? Something about it.
3: Yep.
2: It says the earthy smell after rain is called petrichor, I think. During dry periods, plants secrete oils that build up in soil and rocks. And when the rain hits, it releases these oils. It's almost like a...
4: Eucalyptus.
2: Like an air freshener, but an organic, natural air freshener.
0: Yeah.
2: Earth. Maybe Serena relates to this. Number three, the smell of new books.
1: I do like... Yeah, it does have like a... I don't know if it's like a... It's not a paper smell.
0: It's like a musty kind of...
2: She's smiling.
1: It's
2: comfort.
1: Like
2: so big.
4: It's like...
1: That's nice. Flip through the pages.
4: Yeah, it's kind of like the same thing as like cards too. Like
0: baseball cards.
4: Oh my God. Like it reminds me of my childhood so much.
2: Mm-hmm. This one's stupid. The smell of new books is number three, and then number four, smell of old books. Just say books.
0: That's true, too.
2: Just say books.
0: More dust.
2: this one says the smell of chlorine at pools. I actually hate that.
4: Oh, hell no.
0: Oh, no, I like that. It's nostalgic if you grew up around pools.
1: I feel like as an adult, it's like whatever, but as a kid, like I do remember like smelling it and getting like excited and happy like that we're going to go swimming.
4: Too. This is nasty.
2: There's one more random one. It says the smell of tennis balls.
4: Oh, those smell good.
0: Yeah.
2: New tennis balls smell like rubber and felt, rubber and felt combined with a hint of benzene. Again, the same thing in gasoline. Yeah.
1: So I don't have like I don't think I've ever like really smelled tennis balls. But when you say rubber, I've like shared this before. When I was a kid, like for some reason, like rubber bands, like I liked the smell and I would like to chew on them.
2: Ooh. I like going to a tire shop. Every time you walk into a tire shop, you smell it. Something about that. I'm not even into cars like that, but I feel like a man. I walk in and I'm like, oh, can I get some 18s? Extra tread or whatever.
1: The smell of a new car.
2: Serena, we were done.
4: Yeah, I know. You never smelled that.
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1: Yeah.
2: Jokes that slowly destroy a relationship. I feel like this is interesting because we all joke around a lot, but sometimes Serena looks at me like she wants to, you know, put me in a headlock or something. So we'll share them with you next.
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1: What up, y'all? This is J. Cole. Who that? Rappers are
0: in danger. 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

0: If you're not already, dude, you got to rock with us on social media, man. 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Come on.
1: All right, let's talk to Serena, who feels that when you, you know, go to a restaurant, if your kid or family or whatever makes a mess, it's not your responsibility to clean it up. It is the server's responsibility.
2: Yes. When you say it like that, it sounds bad. But no, let me explain. I just feel like, okay, if you're going out to eat and let's say you have like three kids and one's a baby and they're learning how to eat, they're spilling fries, you're trying to get your other kids to eat. Like, I'm going to do my best to try to keep it as like tame as I can. But if like my child's throwing a tantrum, I'm just going to try to get out. I'm going to leave the tip. I'm going to apologize. And you know, I've been in the industry for many, many years. And if somebody would like, I don't know, drop something and they're apologizing and they're trying to clean it, I'm like, no, like, I got you. I'm going to do this. Like, this is my job. Like, I'm working for the tip, usually have busters. Like, you have to sweep the floors anyway. And I'm not saying you purposely go and like throw your drinks and do all these things, but yeah. And then if you're complaining that, oh, like then don't go out to eat, but then the restaurants are going to slow down and then you're going to be sad that there's no tips.
3: I agree with Serena.
1: Y'all do because y'all are parents.
3: No, but it's just, but it's like,
2: This is before I was a parent though that I felt this
3: you
2: way.
3: You go out there to get served. That's because just what
1: always,
3: it is.
1: Maybe because you've always wanted to take care of somebody. So you like the idea of doing that.
2: No, it's just like, I'm already doing it. That's the point.
1: Guys, Serena's new book, I've Got Life Figured Out, comes out in a couple months.
4: Well, that's a good title. She's just very empathetic person, I think. I used to wait tables, too, and I hated cleaning up after the kids. I was always like, man, clean up after your damn kids. Especially the high chairs, that stuff gets stuck in the
1: little
4: corners.
1: That should not be the server's responsibility.
2: You also usually have a buster, and you're tipping out your buster anyway, and it is their job to kind of help you like keep the areas clean.
1: Correct. Their job, not the server. The server's job is about a customer experience, not to clean it up.
3: Look it up. What's a server's job? I feel like that's what it is. You got to serve you.
1: No, exactly.
3: They got
1: to clean. Serve, not to clean. No.
3: They got
1: to
3: clean.
4: That
3: yes,
4: part
3: they
4: of
3: do.
4: It. What's the
3: Thank
4: thing?
3: You.
4: The hokey? The little vacuum thing you have to use? It doesn't have electricity?
2: Oh, yeah.
4: But I mean, you still, as you should be a respectful
2: and
4: parent and clean up after your kids.
2: All stemmed from, the reason I'm talking about this is because it came from a post of a server that posted something about this table that was messy and they were complaining. But it's like, why are you putting this family on blast?
1: All I know is we have Anna on the line and she agrees with me. So obviously I want to talk to her. we'll let her share her thoughts next.
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2: All right, so our co-host Serena here at Tino Cochino Radio. I'm not making this up. This is how you say it out loud. She said it sounds mean, but this is how you feel. That
3: stand on business, Serena.
2: If you go to a restaurant, right, you and your family, and your kids make a mess, it's the server's responsibility to clean it up, but not the family's.
3: Say yes or no?
1: Yes.
3: Boom.
2: And what's your reasoning? Because why?
1: I just feel like it's your job. You're already doing this anyway. And again, I was a server, so I'm not like shaming. Like, I just, it's
2: Anna,
1: you're
2: whose
1: doing
2: responsibility
1: it anyway.
2: Is it, Anna, to clean us up? The parents or the server?
4: Definitely the parents. Why should the servers have to clean up after your children? It's bad enough they have to deal with really rude people every day. But I think that it's definitely the parents' duty to wipe down the table, clean up after them, and make it look presentable, you know, for the waiter or the next person.
1: I served for, 10 years, two serving jobs at the same time. And this is before I was a mom. And I always picked up after the tables. It was never an issue. And because I get it. Like, you're trying to have an experience. You're trying to go out to dinner. Your kids are, if they're one, they're learning how to eat. They're going to spill things. And I don't feel like the family's purposely trying to do that. But yeah, like, I'm going to help them out and be like, no, I got you. I'll take care of it.
3: When you're done eating, you leave your plate there, right? You don't take it to the back. So yeah. They can wash it. Well, it's the same thing.
2: It's not the same thing. These families, some of these kids are messy. And yes. These parents, you're a parent. So act like a parent and clean up after your child.
4: Thank you. Yes.
2: Exactly. We're on the same page. If anyone disagrees with me or you, them. You should be a parent, Tino.
4: I can't say that, but I'm with you.
2: I'll say it for you. Don't worry about it. I'll say it for you. It's all good.
5: Coming up next.
2: Yesterday, we were talking about just random music, and Matt, our producer, was like, whatever happened to Chamillionaire?
0: Yeah.
2: Mm-hmm. Chamillionaire. A lot of people think he fell off, but no. This man played it smart.
0: He fell up.
2: Yes, 1,000%. We're going to talk about Chamillionaire, King Koopa, next.

0: just want to make sure that we're connected everywhere, okay, on social. So just follow.
1: At JJS Radio.
0: So whatever happened to Chamillionaire? That's what my producer Matt asked me yesterday. We kind of started doing this thing where, like, we'll have a playlist going or whatever just in our personal time. And then we'll hear a song from someone. We're like, oh, damn, what happened to them? This was so dope. And that just happened. And Chamillionaire came up. And so a lot of people actually don't know that Chamillionaire played it very smart. He, you know, I mean, he had some hits. They

0: So Chamillionaire fell into some money, obviously. I mean, you have so many hits and he was touring internationally, making crazy money. He started investing into companies like
1: Ring, which got acquired by Amazon. Cruise, acquired by GM, and then this little company called Lyft.
2: Wow.
0: So he's doing all right. Imagine that, man. And when you start, like, that's why I love that show Shark Tank, is because you start to see where money goes and investing and percentages and equity, and you start learning all of this stuff. And it's like, bro, depending on how much money he put into this, and then if it got bought out, it's crazy. I mean, I'm sure there's some type of net worth on there, right?
1: 50 million. And I think that's probably low.
0: There's got to be.
1: That's what it
0: more
1: says.
0: Than that.
3: Coming up next.
0: There's a study that says 80% of women are competing for the same 20% of men. I find this interesting.
2: Yeah,
0: let's talk more about it next.

0: percentage of men are viewed as highly desirable by a large percentage of women. And this is based on factors like income potential, confidence, physical cues, and perceived ambition often elevate certain men above broader dating pool, creating intensified competition. And they're also saying that it's also because of modern culture, social media visibility, and economic inequality may amplify this effect.
1: Inequality.
2: But not you, huh, Serena? You're not part of that 80%.
0: I found my man.
1: Oh, yeah. Is this women being toxic because they're only looking for... I didn't hear anything about personality, how well their family values.
0: No, I mean, yeah, it could be toxic just because how it says social media is playing a part. But also, I have a lot of single friends who go on dates with, I mean, they try everybody. Like, they're looking for personality. They're trying things that they don't necessarily, like, are attracted to. And a lot of these men, like, they are not great. Like, the stories that my friends tell me are crazy. And it's coming from, like, multiple friends.
2: You said your friends are trying everyone. Maybe that's the problem. Maybe they're not, you know, actually sitting there getting to know the guy, you know.
0: They're going on dates.
2: Yeah, but they're also not paying for the date either. They're probably making
0: What does that have to do with anything?
2: A lot. And plus, I feel like the 20% men, I thought it was like a beard. He's 6'2". Like, I didn't know it was just his wallet.
0: There's more. It's not just his wallet. I think you missed a lot of the point. But also, there's more women than men in the world. And then their men are married. So it's going to shrink the pool anyway.
1: Plus, don't you think, in general, men suck as human beings way more than women?
0: Yes.
1: So that shrinks it even more. There's only like a small percentage of men that are good people and good humans in general.
3: I mean, if we're all about equality, some women suck too.
1: No, yeah,
3: a lot of women suck too.
1: Don't you think it's a higher percentage of men that suck than women?
3: And not if we're speaking equality, no.
4: Coming up next.
3: We're however many years into TikTok, and I still can't figure out this goddamn app. Like, as far as like what works, like I'll have one video pop off and get like a million, and I'm like, yes. And then the next 40 videos get like 100.
2: Yeah.
3: I want to have a real conversation. What works on TikTok for you? Next.
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0: Okay, it's so simple, man. You get a question, you get multiple choice answers, and all you got to do is figure out what the right one is. Today's question is what?
1: Who's the very first celebrity that was punked by Ashton Kutcher in 2003? Is it A, Justin Bieber, B, Justin Timberlake, or C, Tila Tequila?
0: We have Isabella on the line. She seems confident, so we'll let her play the game next and see if she is smarter than Ocasio or not.
2: God knows. I am.
3: Reincarnated. I'm a stargazer. Life goes on. I need a heart.

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1: Are you smarter than Nicasio? Yes, we're going to play the game with Isabella. How are you doing today?
2: I'm good, thanks.
1: I love it. Well, listen, this is really easy. Nicasio's going to give you a question. He's got multiple choice answers. All you got to do is pick the right one so we can get you hooked up. Sound good?
2: Okay, sounds good, yeah.
3: Who's the very first celebrity that was punked by Ashton Kutcher in 2003? Is it A, Justin Bieber, B, Justin Timberlake, or C, Tila Tequila?
2: Justin Timberlake. B.
3: It is B.
1: Justin Timberlake.
3: Oh, my God. Yay.
1: Congratulations. We're going to get you hooked up. Sound good?
2: Sounds good. Thank you.
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1: 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I want to know all of this.
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It's a back and forth, a 4th of July long weekend, man. 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

0: nowadays, everybody wanna talk like they got something to say, but nothing comes out when they move their lips, just a bunch of gibberish. 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

0: 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It is Frankie V and Southers back and forth, 4th of July. Long weekend. Let's keep it moving.
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1: 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I am.
2: 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I was stargazing. Life goes on. I need a

0: Number one hit music station, JJS. Back at 4, the 4th of July long weekend of Frankie V. As we get closer to that lunch hour tip, you said you already had lunch. What'd you have?
1: Oh, I had a huge salad with some boiled eggs and avocado on top.
0: Look at you being all healthy, huh?
1: Mm-hmm.
0: Now that it's summertime, man, July 3rd, we're trying all to be healthy. I feel like we all stay good until, like, I don't know, end of August, and it's like, yeah, whatever. Right? These throwbacks continue, man. Got Neo So Sick, J. Cole Workout, Lil Wayne, 6 foot, 7 foot is all next. Stay with us.
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1: If it wasn't for you guys, I would have so much road rage. So thank you so much for making my drive actually fun.
0: Of course, yeah. Today, a lot of traffic. Tomorrow, a lot of traffic. Of course, these long weekends. More traffic, more delays and whatnot. But it's all part of the long weekends, man. The throwbacks continue. Ray J, Sexy Can I.

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But you got tickets in every afternoon with Ryan O'Brien. When you hear that keyword, man, open up JJS in the iHeartRadio app. Tap that red mic and say it to win. 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

0: number one hit music station. It is Frankie V inside your back and forth 4th of July long weekend. You're like, what does that mean? That means we're going back and forth between your favorite hits and our favorite throwbacks. It's a big party, basically, through your speakers nonstop. Like Daddy Yankee, Gasolina on the way. Eminem, Lose Yourself. We got Bruno Mars with Just Might and more coming up next. And then at 2 o'clock, we do pay you $2,500 just for listening in.
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and my dental, blowing hemp in a rental. On my way to Sacramento, late night, Arsenio. I'm never sentimental, go hard or go homeless. Really hardly, I'm chromeless. 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I bet you she into me, her cheddar she giving me. I make a bro stand outside forever like the Statue of Liberty.

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0: July back and forth of July long weekend where we're playing your favorite songs, your favorite throwbacks. Andrew, what are you going to do with that $2,500 when you win it at 6 o'clock?
1: Probably something practical, like a new computer, or maybe even put it as a down payment on a car.
0: That works as well. Some people are going to put it towards vacations. It's 4th of July long weekend. You can be practical with it, man. We do it again at 6, $2,500 yours. Bad Bunny, DTMF, coming up next.
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0: your way in. 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

0: 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The vibes are off. 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

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I'm DJ Pub Dog with our back and forth of July mix weekend. New joints, classics, all mixed in. I got you, man. Let me know where you're checking us out from. Hit us up on our Instagram. You'll

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0: 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It is our back and forth of July mix weekend. I'm DJ Pup Dog. Appreciate you hanging out with me. Shout out to Cube. He's got his whole big three going down. Make sure you find us up on the app, man. 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All right, when I do come back, I got this remix with Chris Brown, with Leon Thomas. What else we doing, man? It's our back and forth of July mix weekend. Happy 4th, baby. I'll be right back.
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0: Ben, what's this game in 50 Cent? 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

Heart Station. 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

Classic Cassie right here. It is a back and forth of July mix weekend. Nothing but classics. Some new joints. I got you, man. Hit me up right now. Go find us up on the gram. 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
1: The weekend right there, man. When are we going to get something new from Abel? We shall see. I know that he's wrapped up his weekend era, so, but, you know, come on, bro. Midway through the year, we need some new vibes, for real. 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
1: 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We got the best of the No Cap News Report coming up. That's where James finds the craziest stories in the world, and we talk about them. James, what you got coming up, man?
2: I love this story because me and you disagreed fully. There's a lady that did something crazy to her dog because she believes her dog is like a child, just like Kev does. We'll tell the whole story in our debate in the No Cap News.
1: First of all, my dogs aren't my children, all right? 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Anyway, look, the No Cap News is up next.